0: U luistert naar de Flevo
1: Ziekenomroep.
2: Is she really going out with him?
3: Well, there she is. Let's ask her.
2: Betty, is that Jimmy's ring you're wearing?
3: Mm-hmm. Gee, it must be great riding with him.
2: Is he picking you up after school today?
3: Mm-mm.
2: By the way, where'd you meet him?

money just kind of stand in one spot. Wiggle around just a little bit. And that's when you got some

says. You didn't even want me around. And now I'm back to let you know I can really shake 'em down.